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Nope, not Christmas, fall, because that means our $1,000 fall fund is back, and you can enter to win this national contest right now at 959therocket.com and maybe put a grand in your hand.

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1: Rumors spreading around in that Texas town about the shack outside the game. You know what I'm talking about. Just let me know if you wanna go to that whole mile on the range. 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

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Going some U2? I still haven't found what I'm looking for. My name's Mark, and welcome to another edition of my show. Let's have some fun. We'll do it with some AC/DC.

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My name's Mark, and if you want to listen online anytime, maybe even in outer space, I mean, we do have astronauts here. 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

95.9 The Rocket. Going with some more. That's Lowrider. All right, coming up, I'm going to tell you how you can win tickets to go to the Halloween Nightmare coming up this month in Brevard County. But first, let's have some fun with some Kansas. Here we go.

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Pearl Jam. That's Jeremy, and you're on 95.9 The Rocket. My name's Mark. Hope you're having a great day here on the coast. Coming up, well, I got celebrity birthdays for you. But first, let's have some fun with some Led Zeppelin.

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going some Queen. 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Maybe. 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

That's Bush. That's Come Down. And you're on 95.9 The Rocket. Coming up, I'm going to tell you what the national day is today. But first, let's have some fun with some Bon Jovi.

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Going some Collective Soul. That's December. You're on 95.9 The Rocket. My name's Mark. Hope you're having a great day here on the coast. Coming up, well, I'm going to tell you the dumb fact of the day. But first, let's go with some Queen.

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journey any way you want it, right here on 95.9 The Rocket. I like it. Now, this next one, every time I hear it, I feel like I'm going to drive the station vehicle in a local parade. I say that because if you have a parade coming up, let me know about it. Here's John Mellencamp on The Rocket.

Aerosmith right here on 95.9 The Rocket. Coming up here on a Monday, I'm going to tell you what's going on in the world of sports. But first, let's have some fun with some Joan Jett.

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95.9 The Rocket. Going some U2, that's Pride in the Name of Love. All right, you know what time it is. It's time for the 5 p.m. rush hour. Here's how it works. You're driving in your car. Honk, honk. And I play great classic rock. Let's do it.

Going some sticks. That's Renegade. And you're on 95.9 The Rocket. My name's Mark. It is the 5 p.m. rush hour. And let's keep it going with a little Jimmy.

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Going some Kiss, rock and roll night, and party every day. All right, coming up, I'm going to tell you how you can maybe score tickets to go see Candlebox in Orlando this month. But first, let's go with some Def Leppard.

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And you know what? I think of the Florida Gators every time I hear this song now. Yeah, like I'm in the swamp. Here's Tom Petty. 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